0: call from Amy Dalton, 69 River Street. She was by the George Sweeney, their residence, making threats to her. Then he tried to run over. Right.
1: Sure.
0: She lives in a brick house, Boswell Public Service. George pulled out, turned left, going towards Pipeville. Also, his Belgian Malinois jumped out of the truck and ran around the neighborhood. But

0: It's
1: going to be at the Marlin exit, 3174. She advised she's struck a deer. Both the deer and the vehicle are 10-7 this time.
0: Also, on that information, not only up Mueller, I try to make contact with that person or answer in private phone calls. They call back, tell them, take that setting off so I can talk to them.
1: 10-4, thanks.

0: All right, class, tell me about your weekend. 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
1: Well, my sister wants to go camping, so my parents took us in our new Nissan Pathfinder through a mountain trail.
0: Thank you, Leo.
1: No, it's not over yet. 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

0: speaking for them.
1: About 55, we couldn't copy anything else.

0: Wildcard EMS, HPN out to 63 en route sport, 63 en route sport over the Steele area. She's a call by 71-year-old female. She's having chest pains. She's unable to get up on her own. This female does have a hard time hearing. Can be a wide double wide with black shutters and a green porch light. Wide double wide with black shutters and a green porch light. Good.
1: Copies. We have EMS.

0: On va faire, on fait. 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
0: Yeah, I'm in another school.
1: 10-4, yeah, he's up here. Nothing urgent, just, he's up. You get a chance. I'll be here waiting on him.
0: I copy. Do you need me to put it that way?
1: Yeah, 10-4. Nothing urgent, just you can take the time. I'm, come past the, first set of apartments there. You should run into my cruiser.
0: Okay, 10-4, I'll be to you here shortly.
1: 10-4, it's going to be the 1300 block, Make Creek.
0: 10-4.

0: 8716, you copy all that off of Troop 5 that I just relayed?
1: No, because I did not, I don't have that frequency anymore.
0: See, I'll let you know once you get here.
1: Okay. I'm almost near the end of the mountain.
0: Kiefer,

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Hinsdale Bar 200 units. 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Need to respond 1308, State Route 65. 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Need you to respond 1308, State Route 65. Lift assist. Tone time 2121.

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1: Thanks, Kevin. Have you got that question? Trying to take it on here.

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0: 6-6, Mac, a couple of times down further. Address is 1308-65. Got a male. Ship buys, he's about 300 pounds. Laying by the bedside and they can't get him off. But he's been kind of sick here lately. Just requesting lift to see it.
1: Copy. She don't care if it's on fire department that way too.
0: TN-466, I've already toned fire department. I've had no response from fire department. I will drop tones again.
1: Copy. Thank you.
0: You're welcome.

teaching all Dilborden 200 units. Teaching all Dilborden 200 units. Need you respond. 1308, State Route 65, Dilborden, lift assist, tone, second tone time, 2144.

0: Right, pick a 45. It'll curve around, meet half on 194, break. These are big with 98 due to having no service. Went on to the residence at 401 Crabport. I advise they hit a deer, they're wanting to report.
1: Okay, what else about that?
2: Another bedside. You just give him up. The address is 1308, State Route 65. EMS 66 is also the ground.
1: Okay, well, where exactly is that, Mingo?
2: Just a few houses in between Hill Creek and Pearl Hill. It looks like it's going to be the second house there.
1: Okay, well.

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0: 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Can you hear me?
1: Yeah.

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1: Down public service.

0: 620.
1: 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You can take my highway right now.
0: Yep.

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They said this, her daughter's boyfriend took off after he shoved the father, and they got to an altercation, left in a white Jeep Liberty, put a stitch on the back window. She come back to the female, and they also spit. Hudson, Dustin Hudson.

0: Do they have a name by chance?
1: To the Nova 6 cars and get Dustin Hudson.
0: They initially called out there in the kit.
1: Okay. I'm looking for locate vehicle right now.
0: I have a name for the victim.
1: Right. Yeah, you know, Tyco's got that information off of him. What to look for this vehicle.
0: Okay.

I'm going off to Dollar Store. There's Danville.

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0: rescue.
1: 10-4, this male, he's now going to be the 886 Long Fork. He's pointing to the caller's driveway. They try to help him. He's saying he's from Tennessee and works at Burger King. He's now cursing at the subjects, being belligerent with them. Go ahead.

0: 812.
1: You can clear it for audience, and then I'll make contact with the caller, right? I advise him it's a scam going around. Several people have received them. If he thinks he has an unpaid ticket, he can call the courthouse. Maybe get put back on the docket. He said he's been gone for the last 4 months. He hasn't got a ticket or anything. I'm in 98, being around this domestic.
0: Cancel.

0: Good night, Sergeant Fury.
1: I'm surviving that. All right.
0: G4, 23, 23.

0: house subscription. These addresses are confusing. They don't even have numerics on them.
1: Well, she advised it was a wood-sided house, but...

0: see if I got a spare key for this car. This male used this car and took off running on foot somewhere in the area.
1: The original caller.
0: I'm trying to make contact with them, see if they got a key for it.

0: Naval Law Enforcement. Need to take your call. We have our burglar alarm. Yeah, the Votex. You said it's 165 Bulldog Boulevard.
1: Yeah, 10-4. We get that. 24/7. I'll check it out there.
0: 10-4, sir.

0: morale, right?
1: Go ahead.
0: Believe this subject's gonna be intoxicated, drinking or not. She had a small scratch on her left arm. She said she didn't want to press charges, but was gonna go next date in reference to an EPO, right? I advise her if she needs anything, just a signal 6 post, or if he comes back tonight, she can signal 6, okay? For the CAD, she refused EMS, refused transportation to a safe house, but was advised of her legal rights and giving victims rights, okay?

0: 对对对对。
1: 应该。
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0: Let's go come back to a Wallace or Rebecca Mullins Halloween thing. Let's come back to a 2018 Toyota Camry expiration 12-27 Dallas 0 NCIC.
1: Thank you.

0: 604.
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1: Yeah, it's him.
0: Okay, well, I'm getting ready to route that way, too. Just let me know what you got when I get on the scene.
1: Well, I'm a few minutes out, so yeah, I'll let you know.

0: One sec. You called after a suspicious person at Business Record Service. That was supposedly a person down there messing around the garage trying to get in.
1: Good for it.

0: Dame una segunda.
1: Good.
0: The vehicle's going to be a lot extended cab, Frontier, headed on Fairview, 441.
2: 10, just leave. I'm on Fairview now.
0: And
2: did it just now leave? I'm in Fairview now.
0: Yeah, if we're just 4 hours from there. That does.
2: Yeah, we're going towards West End or towards 4 lane.
0: Yeah, if we're
2: toward Williamson.
0: Yeah, toward Williamson.
2: Okay, I'm out here personally. I'm on blackout mode.
3: Hey, Matt, I just got back on my team from 52. I heard a wide extended cab something. On a vehicle.
2: Nah, I got it here. I'm going to try to tag it. It's just going to pull out of it.
3: Where are you at? I'm here at the water tower.
2: Coming towards you.
3: Actually, down in the West End.
2: I'm here on Fairview. I'm stopping out here at the car wash. No, I have a vehicle stop. I'm going to be a white color. He's on Frontier, 70 Camp.

0: And one third, maybe.
1: Go ahead.
0: Yeah, 27 is a contest.

0: civil code, and that comes back to a Matthew Bishop of Orney, whose license, driver's license status enforced their negative NCIC.
1: Beautiful, both pro-house.

0: நீங்க சார் போங்க சார். That goes back to a Robert Alley Hackley of Urbana. License status valid. Restriction limited to daylight driving only. Negative NCIC.
1: See, if I got another one by name and social, I'd probably try through Kentucky Post, then West Virginia.

0: Go ahead.
1: Ashley Nicole Bishop. Phone number is 405-433-3577.

0: good.
1: I was unable to locate Ashley Bishop with that name and date of birth in Kentucky, Wisconsin, or Ohio.
0: Still. Kentucky.

0: No, you gotta save one, Simon. That comes back to Jeremy Daniels and the Jessic. That's the driver's license status, non-license record, no restrictions, still NCIC, negative NCIC.
1: Okay,
0: bye.
2: Is any of my workers down there?
1: Yeah, 10-4. They're down at the garage. We're down here a little bit on the traffic stop this vehicle.
2: Can you give me a status? I'm not great working. Can you give me a status of what's going on?
1: Yeah, everything's secure. Originally, these people were appearing to be messing around the liquor service down there. And after speaking to them, they had a receipt for a U-Haul they was trying to get.
2: Yeah, okay, 10-4, buddy.

0: You go ahead, buddy.
1: Alright, everything's team four. You can go back and happen.
0: Yeah.

0: Tango 717.
1: Good.
0: I was able to locate that, Ashley Bishop.
1: Good.
0: Ashley Bishop of Barney. Issue status renewal, permit status enforced, negative NCIC.
1: Beautiful. You go to Apache All Roses Cap 1, please.

0: 7-2.
1: Go ahead.
0: This got a call from Kathy Cart, 985 Camp Creek Road. She's advising she's got an EPO on Arnold Scott. He's at the house, refusing to leave. It's a tan house, gray truck in the driveway, right?
1: Yeah, boy.
0: Friend, this subject, I'm not finding an EPO. What are you?
1: Okay, Arnold Cart, same last name.

petition Aldell Barton 200 Inc. Aldell Barton 200 Inc. needs to respond to music volume reports of a tree fall, sometimes 2 or 4.

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0: 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Air Cam is waiting on the line. Chris Cam, you put the line back up. 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All 200 units clear.
1: And 4-5-7.

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1: Pick around about a 911 hang up call. 77 Smith Bottom Loop. 77 Smith Bottom Loop. I think it's a single six number back. I've had negative contact with.
0: 10-4, be there.
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0: If we get in Area 23 here at Cole Run, southbound, and serve for a green older model SUV with Miller across the back glass. Caller advised they was driving at a high rate of speed. But.
1: Vehicle mileage in the 119-23 intersection.

tree down the road at Force Fields, Lofty Hollow. It's got most of the road blocked. I'll probably get around it, see if we can get someone to come out and cut it up.

0: Hello.
1: I'm going to 98 from here. Everything's 10-4. It's a older male subject that lives alone. He's had some issues out of his hearing aids and accidentally had dialed 911. Couldn't hear the call back.
0: Attention Belfry Fire, attention Belfry Fire. I have a report of a tree down blocking the roadway. Off Forest Hills, off the Hollow, first time response.

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0: two vehicle 1046 at 405 Route 610. It's going to be in front of Havoc Hardware. I'm good.
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Need you to respond to Moses Fork for a ball machine, Cone Time 703.

0: can you get Bubby Taylor's in route for both vehicles? One's a white SUV, one's a black passenger car.
1: Damn.
0: For both owners requested him.
1: Yeah.

0: 527. 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

0: We'll both stand up.
1: Houston, route for 46, ETA, please. The 43-minute ETA, that's going to be unit 563.
0: So, tree cut, out of the roadway, office holler, 7098. I'm going to contact the county road department, give them a clean up with class.

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1: Yeah, 10-4 out.
0: People won't come to the intersection either.
1: Thank you.

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1: Say it again.
0: That final, we're getting ready to pick up. Those on that handle.
1: That's a short stay.

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0: How about it, Ethan? You on the radio? How are you? The house that you're thinking is Nathan Brown. Are you thinking it's the one across the creek? At the end of Wildlife Lane?
1: Yeah, it should be if I'm thinking of the right one.
0: Yeah, I just curious what you felt for with Rockport.
1: Yeah, cold.

0: Well, the fire department paid it for it, right?
1: E-44 paid it for.
0: There's Silicide. It's the next on the list. The owner's requesting Chapman. Wait for a social. For 0604. Six one.

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1: What's it stand for?
0: Well, I'm not getting any OLM information back. However, I'm showing 4 active on a Jean Farrell, date of birth 2/21/72.
1: Okay.

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1: That's much better.
0: That's probably thank you, ma'am. What's the parking number did you say again?
1: 204 Williamson Towers.
0: That's perfect.

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0: I've got 33 coming from mate one. It's going to be wings and towers, apartment 204. 69 female, short of breath, chest pain.
1: Copy. Go ahead, show rescue 12, in round.
0: 858.

0: UFOs or DMC sensors on Saturday at 36. I'm going to be transporting a 69-year-old female to South Dallas ARA. She complains of being on cardiac chest pain. Patient has a history of COPD and CHF. It's having trouble breathing and it's hurting chest every time she breathes again. Vital signs of the thing in there is known as follows. BP is 132 over 82, heart rate is 80, O2 is 96, and over 2, electrolyte at 18. I'll be transporting BOS and I'll be there in about 5 to 10 minutes.
1: Your number.
0: Okay, my number is going to be 078715.
1: Two 9 3 6 4 1 5.
0: Have a good day. Thank you, sir.

0: 55 Domingo. Perfect, sir. Sheriff in route for that call. 946.
1: Point
0: to my guy.
1: Yeah, 22. He says clear back in the county, 1-0.
0: 947.
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0: Two 4.

0: 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I'm going to be 10-17 to the regional for me at 315.
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0: it's Iowa PD over here from the Expo Center. Single two with me, okay?
1: Well, you got 120?
0: Yeah, I got one came up Manning Street, about 40 miles an hour. He's giving me a pretty rough time here. Run is Kentucky 47. William 25054753. 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
1: 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I've got a couple units sent out to you.
0: Everything, I was over here by the expo, everything be 10 volts.

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0: Where are you at?
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3:30 for first. Southbound, just past the 199. Right. Adam, Sam, 8, 4, Henry Victor. Adam, Sam, 8, 4, Henry Victor. I'll be 10-12. One time female. Beginning mileage 23, 843, 23843. We're going to go and get some gas.

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0: Six on the iPad.
1: Good.
0: On the 8, it's on there. All frosted against 6.1.
2: There's a padlock on the front door of this residence. There ain't nobody here. What's on the 8?

30386 phone call clarifies his neighbors are playing loud music. This is an ongoing issue, but they play all night and all day. Go ahead.

Dictionary. 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

0: Feel it naked. 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
1: Hang on.

0: I think he'll be in the truck somewhere. 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Handful. 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
1: He's headed back towards field. He's going to be in a white Dodge Ram 3500 miles alone. Right.
2: Go ahead.
1: For the females, they're going to pull into their other sister's residence just right up the road at 9851 Field 632 Road. She's advising that male. And the female had court this date. He's upset. He did make threats to put her 10-7. He tried to get her out of the vehicle, but he's at 98. Go ahead.
2: 2-4, one route.

0: accepting Mary here. You tell anybody out the yard up, also you tell them the Christmas just tickle there right now.
1: Another house off of Royalton Road. The driveway kind of cuts off. That's going to be a double light up on the hill, but.
0: Yeah.

0: Evet.
1: This to the residents down below. I'll have to make contact with the substance at residence. You feel. Okay.

light 1300 units, all 300 units. They seem to respond right around the library, night 1, the apartments, unconscious, unresponsive, 1111.

0: Mango, 1041.
1: 1112, I just had an unconscious unresponsive. It's going to be those apartments there that Lonnie owns around the library, apartment 2R, 49 male, unresponsive. I've told the fire department I've got EMS coming from Bill Barton. You stop by and check on that.
0: I'm almost to Lincoln City. I had to run to the bank, pick the bag up, but I had a little bit waste. Just in a second.
1: Just

apartments. They're around the library on the back side of the Mexican restaurant. It's going to be the ones that Lonnie owns. Apartment 2R. 49 male, said he's been having chest pain for a couple of days. They were talking. Said he just slumped over on the bed. Said his lips were starting to turn blue. Patient was still breathing. I've got EMS coming from Del Barton. 10-4.

0: Washington 2, Mate 22, respond to Mate 1, unconscious, unresponsive, 1117.
1: Tip line is in route to US 23. That rock house were not in pops is right. People are waiting to receive the call. Someone has struck a bear cove on 23. Appears it's still 10-8 in the middle of the roadway. Go ahead.

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1: Go ahead on 66.
0: I had told you guys for a call. We didn't know you were out. They said you were on your way back from Auto Lock 22. You guys just come on into Williamson for coverage.
1: 10-4, you can show us the route to Williamson. They advise you guys also that we are BLS.
0: Negative.
1: Yes, we are BLS for a little bit today.

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1: I see 88's cleared up and they're back on station. You all can head back to Bill Morton.
0: 10-4.

0: Flight 1. We're on scene here. Ain't nobody. I don't see nobody.
1: It's going to be apartment R. So it's right there. It's on the back side of the Mexican restaurant. It's going to be the apartment Lonnie owns. Apartment R.
0: All right, we'll try to figure it out.
2: $300 Mango, tell me this.

0: 28.
1: Where are you, buddy?
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1: Just come through that door and come up between the two buildings there. Come up here out back here.

0: 10-4, I can hear the fire department talking back and forth, so he is still breathing, so I can't get him to come to. Go ahead.
1: 300 men go on scene.
0: 1127.
2: 22 men go on, copy that.
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0: expected overdose or probably not live yet.
1: Nobody has said, they caller did say, asked you days complaining of chest pain but wouldn't go to the hospital. So they were just talking and kind of slumped over. Said,
0: I'm saying something.

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Pretty much several witnesses. There was a probable cause to get summoned on this subject for passing a little bit school bus. We don't need it.

0: conscious, that's easy.
1: Somebody he said to last before you broke out.
0: He's unconscious, unresponsive, but still breathing.
1: Can't bore anybody to check his glucose.
0: Medic and nobody here coast monitor yet.
2: Good.
3: Fire department advises he's still unconscious, but unresponsive, he's still breathing. People in the apartment advise that he's not a diabetic, but they don't have any way of checking his glucose. Thanks.
2: 10-4. Play Minister Darkhead.
0: Said four snarking.
3: They're advising he's had four snarking.
2: Careful.
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0: Rock Hall's Road right here in front of Damien Pops. They tell you exactly where it's at. I'm not seeing it in the creek anywhere.
1: Supposed to be on 23, just down from the entrance on Lollipop's, but...

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1: Unit 147 and myself will be out at Belfair Elementary for school visit.

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1: What's it now?

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0: 8 inches.
1: Middle West Virginia, 28, in November, O Oscar, or 0, in November, 03-955A-Alpha, November, 03-955A-Alpha, West Virginia.
0: Clayton Highfield, Gilbert, 2012 Toyota, expired 11-26, negative in PIC.

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1: I'll be clear that refusal AMA, we've got to obtain fuel first before we'll take it call for 66.

0: Field call.
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2: Vehicle, it's going to be 35 Freedom Drive. We have a male patient there. Caller advised she isn't there with him, but home health had stopped by and checked on him, said he has a bad infection in his foot. He is bedfast. So once you get there, he said, the door will be unlocked. Just step in and holler for him, and he'll holler what room he's in where you can find it.
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0: 38.
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0: Located in O-L-N out of West Virginia, Brightport. Where's going to be Frank, 367.

complaint, sextortion incident from previous date. Caller is requesting for someone to come out and make contact with her and initiate a report so she can continue further investigation. Reference to other states being involved in this as well. Go ahead. Someone to come out to the residence and two up with her. Go ahead.

Pardon? I'll be 98. I spoke with the caller. They've asked Tyco's already worked the rig on it. They're 10-4.

0: 700 Main, go ahead, you have one over.
1: The church right down below the fire department had a female has been threatening to burn that church down. 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
0: Before we got a name on her.
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0: Good.
1: Okay, I'm going to be out here with a female's name is Tammy Nichols. Tammy Nichols. She advised she had a camper burn about 3 years ago. That was about 5 miles up the road. But as far as she knows, she's never been told not to come back or never been trespassed from the church. She's walked to the dollar store. Actually purchased some alcohol, which is not open. It's still all sealed up.
0: She'd been threatening to burn the church down, and they asked if she was seen there for them to call 911.
1: Okay, is she's just sitting on the steps here now, trying to get a ride up Laurel Creek. Is there anyone contacted you from the church that is wanting to trespass her from the property, so I can advise her that? And I don't care to get her home.
0: I've not spoken to anybody from the church.
1: Female's name, Tammy Nichols. She is sitting on the steps here. Hasn't tried to enter or hasn't tried to do anything to the church here. Just sitting here hoping to get a ride back up the road, but it's about a 5 or 6 mile ride where she lives. So I'm going to help her get her stuff, and I'll give her a ride on you shortly.
2: Go ahead, 22. 22, you can show us out of patient residence.
3: 1242, they advise the door should be unlocked. Just go on in and holler, you'd find him.
2: Mm-hmm.

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0: 22 Mango.
1: Good day, 22.
0: Yourself clear. Wonder if he was lying there.
1: 13 Alpha.

0: 335.
1: He was.
0: These subjects are here at post. I just walked to 182, right?
1: Yeah, man.
0: Yeah, but you can either come here to post or signal fixer. It's your choice. But look over the documents, and if the children are supposed to be with the mother, we can make arrangements to get the children picked up. They're out here in the festival. What do you want me to tell her?
1: Temporal signal fixer. I'm up here in Belfry right now.

0: Yeah, I got me and Dave got airport running. You need me to leave that on, or just do it early in the morning? How you want to do it?
1: Let me give you a call. You're not coming in on the radio, are you, good?
0: I don't have a signal, Daniel. Frank, I want to know about the airport. Pump, you want me to leave it running or turn it off?
1: Oh, just turn it off. We'll get it. We'll run it tomorrow.
0: Campbell.
2: What was wrong with it, Ty?
0: TJ, I really don't know. We put the breaker back up in the normal position all the way up. It, when we got here, was on the second one. And turned the pump on, and it worked. So I don't know what we did or didn't do.

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Chick's Twin Branch Dingus. 85-year-old male. 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Also is having trouble breathing. 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
0: You're going to 200 Rutherford Hollows. It's about an eighth of a mile up. White trailer on the right. 80 male, seat fell, bust his head. 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
1: Did you advise bleeding is controlled?
0: Yeah, 10-4. What's your location?
1: We're having an extended ETA from Logan.

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1: 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Bleeding is controlled. I've got EMS coming, but they're coming from Logan.
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0: Can you copy at 1044? I'm on Kentucky 292, Upper String Town Road, break.

0: listed. 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Go ahead.
1: 10-4. Can you copy a West Virginia oil?
0: Good.
1: If we're going to be West Virginia, Spank 6301. Go ahead.
0: From 8-1, status valid, clear 29.

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0: 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He's got about a 3-inch lag on his head. 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He's stable. How far are you guys out?
1: Coming past the mines here in below.
0: Temple.

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0: Hi, friend. 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
1: 10-4, I appreciate you.
0: No problem, friend. Y'all be safe.
1: Do 10-4.

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1: Okay.
0: I'm 1012 with DSS, en route to Olive Branch.
1: Tim. 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

0: 22, spaceship loaded, transporting to ARH. We're coming out of Laurel Creek right now.
1: 14, 46.

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0: And for him, we'll be out with it. It's going to be southbound US 119 just prior to the 194 exit here. Right.
1: Go ahead.
0: It's going to be a Kentucky temporary tag. E. Edward 36. 2822, it's a white GMC train.

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0: Yeah.

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0: 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Coming up on trim.

0: Signal on the Helmi 98, if you're bird. Ten 4. Hospital with 4, and she's here with the kids. Kids could be 10-4. She's a buzzing. She rarely ever leaves her kids with anybody, bird. She doesn't leave her kids with those subjects. Everything's 10-4-98.
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1: 720 to go. 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
1: Okay. Team copy, go ahead.
0: Hey, Christina, got a tree down here on 65, just right outside below Cordell Barton. I'm gonna try to get it out of the road real quick.
1: Team 4, you don't want me to tell them fire department?

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1: Pluto, we're going to be clear of AR, right? Available ILS in the Williamson area.
0: 1541.
2: Also going to be clear? 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
2: 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Thanks, big man. Problem.

0: 10-4, trespass complaint, 427 Esco Road. It's going to be near Shelby Valley, Bray. He's involved in his father passed away. He went to the residence to check on it.
1: What?
0: There was three subjects there. They went 98 in a black Ford SUV, possibly an Escape. Involved that has the driver's side headlight out, Bray. Team 4, if you don't care, keep a look at the vehicle, and the caller's also wanting you to give him a signal 6.

0: 9-8-5, I'm on Fraser's Creek, go ahead.
1: We're going to head towards Prestonsburg, ATL, a silver Buick LeSabre with pink decals. The vehicle was taken from the double quick there by Walmart. Plus, you registered to a Jennifer Lawson subject.
0: Seven, six, two, five.
2: I'm with the violator at Orco. I'll be around down that way, observe for if you want to attach me to it as soon as I clear, Glenn.
1: For personal first, we'll be working the case on it. There's one of the ATL's vehicle, go ahead.
2: Yeah,

0: Fleet 2, Bubby. Your weight or your unit number? Because they're about the same.
1: Hi, buddy, you ain't got no room to talk.
0: Got one number.

0: 10-4, can you check with Martin County break? I just passed the ambulance coming down from South Wolf Creek Road. Can you check if they're transporting that subject?
1: Yes, sir.

0: 756, 744, just on 645, just passing Route 3 intersection. Still showing approximately 26 minutes ETA.
1: Turn here.
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3: Go
1: ahead, Pop. But this time, EMS is still on scene.
3: That's 10-4, thank you.

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1: 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Red jacket set. Apartment number 14. 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Claim of being swollen.
0: Not for anything further.
1: Negative. This was given to us by the radio, by a fire department member.
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1: Two fifteen.
0: Oh, in case you get a call, it'll be northbound here in Coal Run. Some debris off the tractor trailer. There's some individuals getting it out of the roadway at this time. Just in case you get a call on it. They're 10-4.
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0: Break for a Kentucky LON, please. Henry 9683166667.

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0: Microphone 47, please. Lincoln 1 John 344. Lincoln 1 John 344.
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0: 500.
1: Jimmy ran up to Sugar Camp at Robinson Creek, told about her neighbor's dog, killed her goat. No one knows the name of the neighbors, so they're originally from Michigan. And no one knows who they are, and they're possibly on Signal 10. Yeah.
2: Yep.
1: The name and 88 of the callers on the cat, if you want to give her a Signal 6 and contact her. I think she may have actually given me the address of the person who owns the dog's house.
2: Yep.

0: 44 pounds.
1: Got it.
0: In Florida, they had no contact with Bert. 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I'm going to get it out of the road.

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0: doing?
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1: Beautiful.

0: If we're over to the temple locator that you've got on that beautiful saber, we've got another one, right? Before. Apparently, the Buick Saber is actually a Buick Encore, I believe. I'm sorry, Buick LaCrosse. And that vehicle has been located in Lawrence County at another residence, and another vehicle has been stolen from there, right? Miss Silver Nissan Altima, Paul and Paul. 811, Paul and Paul, 811. I have included great detail in there because they were able to give quite a bit of detail in reference to the vehicle description. But
1: 10-4, I'll be en route towards 23 northbound. I know your MMJ units are tied up. I'll drive into Johnson County and turn around and see if I can locate it.

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0: G4, I'm right here at the 688 intersection. Bill Curtis gave me that complaint at 1062.
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125 Norman Cook Road at Ash Camp. 125 Norman Cook Road at Ash Camp. Vehicle backed into another vehicle at the residence. It's going to be a gray Chevy Trax. It's going to be a white and black double wide. But

0: Approach north on 23 from Water Gap to the Hager Hill exit. I'm UTL. Turn around, go back southbound up there, but.
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0: I've got one juvenile, 10-15, be 10-17 to Penn Center. Beginning mileage 86870, 86870. I've got to make a stop here, 90 South Lansing, and then I'll be back in route.

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1: You know what they do?
0: Miller Rebecca Hodge calling in from Jenny's Creek. She appears to be 1096. Kind of all over the place with details on this call. Request some a welfare check on her mother, Brenda Davis. She gave several reasons on to why she wants a welfare check. Can you give me a public service?
1: Yeah, we'll just hold it. I'll give you a call here.
0: Yeah,

568 Kane Fork Road of Kimber, 568 Kane Fork of Kimber. 68-year-old female, Sharon Abbott, advised she has a kidney stones and severe pain. It's going to be a base double wide.

to Kipper Fire, EMS call. 568 Kane Fork. 568 Kane Fork. 68 Earth, EMS, kidney stone into your pain, into a vape, several watts. Please take a call, please don't call me tonight.

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2: County 98, that's Stewart. 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
1: 2. Civil complaint, if you don't care to grab that, please.
2: 10-4, I'll second take from Maggie back out for public service.
1: Thank you.

It's going to be Wells versus Ditchland. 10-4 on photos, negative measurements. Wells is towing the vehicle from the scene. Break. Email me that ad and go ahead and attach myself at 756 to that domestic abuse on Riverfront Road. We'll knock it out first because it's right down the road from us.

On that ETA for me, you broke it.

0: Right.
1: I'm making a stop here real quick to check on two females beside the road that look like they maybe struck a guardrail or something. I think I see my mirror trooper pulling up, but I'll be out here for just a second talking to them and be back in now.
2: Can you contact the railroad, the arms here in the town of Lake One seem to be down, there's no train around?
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0: Eric here on Right Fork is a 22, Right Fork of Samson's Ranch. Wait.
1: Go ahead.
0: Before I was in contact with a female there at the residence, she was a Miss Jackson. She advised me she didn't know anything about the situation. Everything's 10-4 or something.
1: 10-4.

0: 7 Sandra Roger, right?
1: All right.
0: 10-4. We got a call earlier. Audra is mad at JC. Now she's mad at Sandra. Like, she needs to go to jail. She needs to learn her lesson. Go ahead.
1: 10-4, I'm in out there.
0: Well, thank you.

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1: Go ahead.
0: Yeah, 10-4. Hogger couldn't really advise why she called. She ended up saying there was no reason. She's just incredibly intoxicated with everybody in the house, right?
1: Go ahead. Go ahead.
0: I'm not sure if you can copy me from my radio. We're at 10-4 right now. They advise, I mean, 10-4 up there. I've been advised not to call in. Useless calls anymore. 10-4.

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1: Break. Is that complaint on the Rock Castle Road, please?
0: Stand for it.

0: Ruben, where are you? Game 4. It's going to be at 392 Grassy Branch. Call for me, Kim Phillips. She's no longer there. She's within city limits. Break. Team 4. She's just wanting a signal fig. She's about to, she was in a dispute with her ex-boyfriend today. She didn't report it. She took his keys and went 98. Go ahead. Team 4. She took his keys because he had her. She wanted out of the residence.
1: Team 4.